0: side of Atlanta, come holding this dick. Me and therapy, we getting therapy, and we so rich.
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Increase the pressure in the room.

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Live a lie, suicide, the choice is your time. It looks for the moment that memory not lies in this game. So that the password in vain. 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Life is never what it seems. Battles, addicts, and machines. At their lowest, but the poets like Gil Scott. 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So disease living bottles, how you swallow all your steam. Send one to your porch, stuff with tampons, gasolines, and silent screams. Behind the door, room 1203. When ain't no calling cops, and there ain't no copping, please. Questioning memories, is your mind going wild? Reminisce on all the files, how we gave a coast to style. No original in the wild, tell me now, who's in doubt? That they need us for a sound. Now you found Red Cross. This is where the rapture is. Before we make them, make them laugh.

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2: 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Sort of like The Last of Us. 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School's fucked up and the food's fucked up. 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Some are thinking crypto, others thinking cryptic. I'm sick 'cause

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Violence devours all it touches, its voracious appetite rarely fulfilled. 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Let's examine closely then this dangerously evil creation, this new breed, encased and contained within the supple skin of